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1: All year, all year, all year. 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

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She want for the money, me say too far the show. She to get ready and afford to go. Control.

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0: playground. 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
1: Hi, this is Leon Spencer, one of the greatest organists in jazz and funk. We're tracing back the origins of hip-hop with Madlib, who is also a Scorpio, like Lou Donaldson and Leon Spencer.

0: Yeah, we've been knowing each other for a while. I'm into you. I don't know what I gotta do, you know, to get closer to you.
1: Wait a minute. Now, you know I'm in a situation. Why are you in? Don't do this. Why are you tripping like that?
0: Well, I understand that, but your whole vibe is, you know, I can see myself being with you forever.
1: That's really beautiful. And I kind of dig you, too. You know that. But we're friends, and I'm in a situation. I'm in a relationship.

0: 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Why look so sad like you wanna get back to your mommy's womb? Get it! Rock it up! Alright, Kenny, can I get some bass back in there?
1: Yeah.
0: When I say hit it, you hit it. You ready now?
1: Yeah.
0: Alright now.

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Entitled Oxygen. And a lot of times, man, you go through a period in your life, you know, or it could be through a day in your life, you know, a time you feel like you can't breathe. You just need to escape and get that oxygen back so you can breathe normal. You know, a lot of times I feel like I can't breathe. Like I'm enclosed, I'm trapped, you know what I'm saying? And I just wanna just release, just get that oxygen to bring myself back to normal. Back to normal. Back to normal. Back to normal.

coming out of your nose. Knowing you feel it, lying my truth on the realest. I don't really wanna deal with coping inside of the dealership. My R&B tainting the mixer. Don't drink cause I am the elixir. Clock it like

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Wake up, it is Monday, Monday, Monday, lunes, lunes, lunes,

What is this, RQ? Marcos Orozco Day or what? No me hagan enojar. No me hagan enojar, because you know what happens. De puro coraje, here's another one. Here's another one that Mr. Marcos Orozco y Rebelde.

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Yo, party people, we gotta keep this thing going.

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You're listening to my show Stargirl on KJJI 97.3. We have been taking things kind of slow with a little bit of Latin tech, Latin house, and we are going to keep things moving a little bit. We've been listening to some Harrison, some Diplo. We got some Shabby that we're gonna play, and we will be right back after this.

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0: 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I kind of jumped all over the place today with tech, different tech house. I even threw in some Russian house in there. And we'll be right back after this.
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0: 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You can also check us out at www.tropicofm.com. We have about a little less than 20 minutes left. I'm going to change things up and play some disco house, which I haven't played today. And yeah, again, you can catch me every second and fourth of each month on Mondays from 3 to 5 p.m.

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0: Vader, and also special effects, Thomas Fabio, Aquarius. 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